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4: Most of us know there is only one Earth, but few actually understand how it has suffered. Dr. James Hansen is considered a pioneer in climate change science. Dr. Veerabhadran Ramanathan is considered a visionary in climate change research.He was the first to discover that CFCs, widely used as refrigerants, among them Joseph Raz, who has been making original contributions to legal, political, and moral philosophy. Stephen Owen is a leading scholar on Tang poetry and classical Chinese literature. He published monographs that offer insight into Tang poetry, jointly awarded the Tang Prize in Sinology with Stephen Owen, is Yoshinobu Shiba, who has devoted himself to the study of Chinese social-economic history.especially that of the Song.

0: a an ongoing Buddhist studies as well as Buddhist showcase. So I recommend this place. I enjoy it immensely. As you can see, it is beautiful. It's quiet, except for the crowds of people sometimes who come here.
1: 来到博物馆呢，你会感觉到好像来到一个叫世外桃源，这里鸟语花香，各种各样的彩蝶呢在翻飞。博物馆中的环保这个元素呢也是方方面面，比如说为了减少纸张的使用，我们的所有展览的介绍呢都是用最先进的 coat。
2: There's no doubt that the Buddha Museum is a place that's deeply infused with the Buddha spirit. At the same time, it's a place of extraordinary cultural range, where enormous amount of, let's say, cultural information, cultural experiences are being offered to the general public. It is truly one of

Sariwa, Kalima, Sutami, Chita, Sriya, Guru, Oh, Oh, Oh, Oh, Oh, Oh, Oh, Oh, Oh, Oh, Oh, Oh, Oh, Oh, Oh, Oh, Oh, Oh, Oh, Oh, Oh, Oh, Oh, Oh, Oh, Oh, Oh, Oh, Oh, Oh, Oh, Oh, Oh, Oh, Oh, Oh, Oh, Oh, Oh, Oh, Oh, Oh, Oh, Oh, Oh, Oh, Oh, Oh, Oh, Oh, Oh, Oh, Oh, Oh, Oh, Oh, Oh, Oh, Oh, Oh, Oh, Oh, Oh, Oh, Oh, Oh, Oh, Oh, Oh, Oh, Oh, Oh, Oh, Oh, Oh, Oh, Oh, Oh, Oh, Oh, Oh, Oh, Oh, Oh, Oh, Oh, Oh,

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1: 但其实 CRISPR-Cas9 原本不是用来切人类 DNA 的，反而是细菌用来切断外来 DNA 的天然机制。简单来说，当外来 DNA 入侵时，细菌极可能死亡。但假如细菌在这一波攻击中没有被打败，细菌会剪下一段外来的 DNA， 存在自己的 CRISPR 序列中，把这个敌人记起来。细菌会依据这段 DNA 做出一段对应的 RNA， 称 CRISPR RNA。它包含一段可以辨识敌人 DNA 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
2: Bioinformatically, two RNAs that were expressed in asparaginase. So one is a tracer RNA, and the other one is a CRISPR RNA of the CRISPR-Cas9 system. And along the way, we became interested in understanding how the system was working, and we found out really that this enzyme is working with two RNAs and can be programmed. As a technology to perform genome engineering.
1: 而美国加州伯克莱大学教授珍妮佛·道纳更与夏蓬提耶合作，将 CRISPR RNA 以及 tracer RNA 结合在一起，形成可以克制化的单链引导 RNA， 步骤就更加简易化。
3: The editing in principle could be done outside the body by removing stem cells of the blood from a patient, correcting them outside the body, and then putting them back in only after those edits have been verified to be correct.
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2: So the system is programmable in an easier fashion, and it's also less costly, and it's also more versatile. This is important to say, in the sense that CRISPR-Cas9 allows not only to act directly on the DNA, but also to change the expression of the DNA.
1: 就在同一时间，麻省理工学院的张峰博士对 Cas9 系统进行。

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1: We have also applied it to generate mouse and cellular models of autism spectrum disorder so that we can understand what are the mutations that play a causal role in the disease and then what is the mechanism that this mutation sort of functions in the body. We've done this now in mouse models and human stem cells. And also we try to develop the system so that we can test whether or not it can have therapeutic potential.
0: CRISPR-Cas9 系统几乎可以应用在各种遗传疾病的治疗，以修复缺陷基因，包括镰刀型红血球疾病，修复导致癌症的突变基因，对抗免疫缺陷病毒 HIV 感染。同时 CRISPR-Cas9 在农业领域上也有广阔的潜力，可以增加产量，降低化学农药的使用，甚至增加农作物的收成。
1: There are also ways to use this to generate improved plants. We can use it to screen for new traits that confer either viral resistance or drought resistance, make crops more robust, and be cultivatable even in very harsh conditions.
0: CRISPR-Cas9 未来在应用上潜力无穷，既然可以改变哺乳类干细胞的基因，那改变人类胚胎也指日可待。但是改变人类胚胎同等于永远改变后代子孙的基因，这仿佛就像是科幻电影里看到的情节，真实的发生在人类的社会当中，也是 DNA 复制之后科学界再一次挑战的伦理界限。
2: Somebody that wanted to have a child that was very tall or you know, had dark hair or something like that. Right now, you know, for the most part, we don't know the genetic basis for those kinds of traits. Mm-hmm. And so therefore, we can't really engineer someone even if we wanted to do that. Mm-hmm. But I think what's happening is that over time, and certainly with technologies like Cas9, we're, you know, we meaning scientists in general are very enabled in terms of our abilities to figure out the functions genes, including in humans. And so as we learn more, there will be increasing, I think, opportunities and, frankly, demand for changes to be made to the human germline.
0: 胚胎基因编辑或许离我们还有一段距离，但 CRISPR-Cas9 技术近日内已经可以用在人类干细胞工程，研究疾病模式，筛选药物，抵抗癌基因，潜力无穷。而这三位杰出科学家的成就大幅改革了基因编辑的平台，不只让这技术简易化、普及化，精准度更是高达80%以上。
3: Dudna 跟 Charpentier 的工作的确是把那个 Cas9 那个 enzyme inside out， 他可以把它研究得非常好，让他知道可以要用哪些 RNA 可以让它的活性更强，然后怎么样变成一个 single guided RNA， 它是从它的那个结构的方向慢慢做出来的。张峰想这就想得不一样，张峰虽然也会做这些，但是他想到说，哎，我要知道说怎么样放进哺乳类，怎么样在哺乳类能够做过，所以它比较跟细胞直接有关，跟这个工程生医工程有关，所以这是他们其实是相当不同的，一个是从比较是生医工程的角度，比较是有应用性，那另外一个是比较是从刚开始是从比较基础的科学开始哈，可是后来当然也都会想到应用。
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4: 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So this has been part of my life for a number of years.
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4: 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I think this is the main drive, and so.I think the fact to be able to really focus on certain questions and be persistent to really answer those questions, it's really something that I think fits well also my personality and something also that I can fulfill being a scientist in an academic environment.
0: 夏蓬提耶在巴黎第六大学研习生物化学和微生物学，紧接着到美国洛克菲勒大学、纽约大学以及圣尤达儿童研究医院担任研究工作。5年过后，转战到瑞典的优密欧大学担任分生学系教授。也就是在那同一时间，夏蓬提耶开始进一步钻研 CRISPR-Cas9 的系统，并且找出了 Tracer RNA 以及 CRISPR RNA 这两个导航 RNA。
4: And essentially to really connect this Tracer RNA molecule to the CRISPR-Cas9 system.So the research was conceived in a way during my move to Umeå University.
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5: When I had a late experiment, and I would end at 1 or 2 o'clock in the morning, and I would meet her on the corridor, and I always thought of myself as the hardest working person in the department. And in fact, Emmanuelle was always working at night, and she's a really extremely hard worker, and she was essentially all the time in the lab, and this is how we met the first time.
0: 外人看夏蓬提耶可能都觉得他太辛苦，但对他而言这才是自由，因为在实验室里头没有任何拘束，没有任何阻碍，只有他以及他最深沉的理念。很快的，2015年，夏蓬提耶担任德国柏林的马克思普朗克传染病生物学研究所主任，能够在 CRISPR-Cas9 研究过程的关键时刻在德国工作，对许多德国科学家来说是个崭新世界的开始。
6: And I think to have Emmanuel in Berlin is really the best because we may be the first who can work with her together, who can participate on her knowledge, and who can develop the system.To another level where we can really bring it in patients' care.
7: Emmanuel is a wonderful young scientist, very ambitious, very nice to collaborate with, very strategically thinking. So yes, I think we are all enthusiastic and we are very, very happy to have her here.
0: 从巴黎第六大学到美国进修过后，夏蓬提耶从此就很少再回到自己的家乡，紧接着他又到瑞典以及德国等国家继续研究，整个欧洲几乎都成为了他的学术舞台。
5: She lived in 5 different countries. She joined 9 different institutions, if I'm not mistaken. And all this, I think, shows you how energetic, how driven she is, and how passionate she is about science.
7: You know, in a very short time became very famous. She's very approachable. She spends time with people. She is, you know, a very wonderful colleague and always approachable and nice to talk to, very open. So, yes, she will be an inspiration for the young people, but also for the older guys like me.
0: 对科学的执着、兴趣还有好奇心，夏鹏提爷也喜欢和来自不同领域的学者结识以及交流。在分享研究经验的同时，他的热心关怀以及坚毅执着的研究理念，总是让许多学者对他念念不忘。
8: I learned while I was still in New York during the summer that Emmanuel, Dr. Charpentier, was also recruited to join the Max Planck Institute here in Berlin. And so I immediately looked up her contact information and sent her an email. On a Sunday afternoon, I was still in New York. And I didn't expect an answer immediately. After all, we hadn't known each other before, and I just introduced myself via email. But she made the effort to call me back right away, the same day. As a matter of fact, it was already midnight in Germany, and so I was kind of blown away. I mean, she was very clearly interested and interesting, and I was looking forward to establish contact and discussion with her.
0: 或许就是他对科学的热情，让他结识到了不同领域的学者，在海外的研讨会一见如故，搭起了他以及珍妮佛·道纳跨海的桥梁，让最远的距离成为了最近的科学发现。夏威夷岛出生的珍妮佛·道纳是美国加州大学伯克莱分校的化学及分子计细胞生物学系教授，同时也是美国国家科学院院士，在 CRISPR-Cas9 系统里成功地将 Tracer RNA 与 CRISPR RNA 融合成单链引导 RNA 来辨识目标序列，与伊曼纽·夏鹏提爷一同研发出这诱人的基因编辑技术。
2: We met at a meeting in Puerto Rico in 2011. And when we got together at the conference, we hit it off personally, and we realized that our labs had different expertise.
0: 两人从认识到合作，一同解开基因编辑的谜题，让这即将改革生医的技术悄悄地萌芽。但很难想象，两人当时在科学上的领域却是不尽相同。
2: Her lab works on medically important microbes, so pathogens, you know, bacteria that infect people and lead to disease. And our lab was working on the fundamental molecules that are involved in CRISPR systems and other kinds of gene-regulating pathways that use RNA. Mm-hmm. And so we recognized that there was a nice opportunity to work together to figure out the function of the Cas9 gene.
0: 就像夏鹏提爷一样身材纤细高挑，珍妮佛·道纳同样顶着一头俏丽的短发，始终带着如同加州阳光般灿烂的笑容，与她的先生杰米·凯德一同走在伯克莱校园内，远处高耸的钟楼似乎见证着两人神仙眷侣般的生活。科学的研究仿佛走在一段未知结局的道路上，反复实验和等待探索，有时也是一件迷人的事。这也是两人共同的兴趣，日子就在切磋琢磨、相互扶持中慢慢地走过。
9: Well, I actually, after finishing graduate school, I moved to California while she was at Yale, and I was working in Professor Harry Noller's lab on how proteins are made in cells. And so we were on opposite sides of the country, but we still kept in touch, and then she started dating, and that's how we got together. We actually got together while we were on opposite sides of the country. She's very passionate about science and the process of discovery and invention, and I think that's what really drives her to come in every day. And she's very social and loves talking with students and postdocs and other scientists about project ideas, and so I think that carries over every day.
0: 如果要用一句话形容珍妮佛·道纳，那会是什么？杰米·凯德说呢，就是热情。珍妮佛·道纳是他见过意志力最坚强，也是最勇于挑战的人。或许也就是道纳的这些特质，深深地吸引了他。
9: After what they're most passionate about, not necessarily think about how it might be applied down the road, because that's not always easy to tell. And so, I think all along she's been very driven to go after questions that she found the most interesting.
0: 开发出科学的新技术，毕竟需要时间以及精力。曾经遇到过许多的困难，但是道纳不断地提醒自己，在他人生里头，没有什么是不可能的。他相信自己，也相信只要不断钻研问题，寻求答案，有一天眼前的难关就会被闯开。
2: Don't let anybody discourage you from what you think is important and interesting to study. I can't even remember how many times, you know, people in my career and in my life have told me, oh, don't work on that, it's not interesting, or, you know, that's too hard, it'll never work, you know. And I've always just sort of, I listen to that, but I don't always follow that advice. You know, if I think something is really worth doing and really important to try, I try to go after it, you know, and I try to convince other people to work with me to do it. It doesn't mean I'm always successful. In fact, most of the time, those kinds of things don't pan out. But every now and then they do, you know, and when they do, it's an exciting thing. And I realize looking back that if I hadn't taken those risks in my career, that I would have never gotten to where I am now.
0: 对道纳来说，热情的来源应该就是他的好奇心。一直以来，他都不断地思考，不断地去找他想要找的答案。或许就是因为拥有这百折不挠的特质，让道纳从过去钻研和学习的阶段，到如今有着惊人般的成就。
9: I think that, you know, if you look at her career, she's always been successful, whatever project that she's picked up. And I think it's again because she just has a knack for thinking about what's the major question or the missing knowledge in a given field. And so she's willing to go off into some new area, because she knows that that's where there's the biggest gap in our knowledge. And I think that, there are other scientists who have that ability as well. And whichever field she's gone into, she's been able to do that.
0: 道纳的先生杰米·凯德也开玩笑地说，有时珍妮佛·道纳就像一只充满好奇心、四处飞舞的蝴蝶，在科学的领域里自在地翱翔，不仅跟自己同事打成一片，也和完全不同领域的人相互结识，最后都变成朋友。
9: So my son often comes to the lab here after school, and at the end of the day, well, all three of us will go home, and Andrew and I will be making our way to the elevator, and sometimes it's hard to get Jennifer out of the building because she's so social, and I have this phrase for it, she has social viscosity, high social viscosity. So when she bumps into somebody in the hallway, they start talking about ideas. So I think that kind of passion for ideas is really something that has helped her succeed.
0: 而珍妮佛·道纳2016年到台北领唐奖时，也和台湾的高中生以及大学生们有许多的互动。她微笑与学生们交谈，耐心解说她的研究过程以及回答学生们的问题。从道纳的眼神里看到了满满的热情与兴奋。
10: If we can really create an ideal baby, like 100%, they are smart, they are brilliant, they are pretty. So is there any like further limitation about this research?
2: The kind of thing that you just mentioned is probably still, you know, a couple of decades away, really. You know, but I guess my point in discussing it really is just to point out that it's coming, you know, that time is coming, and it's not a fantasy anymore, right? It's not a science fiction. It will happen.
0: 假如基因编辑技术真的成功被运用到人类胚胎上，未来的人类不但可以告别疾病，甚至可以告别不完美。但道纳希望科学家们未来在应用上面必须避免违反医学或道德伦理。 尽管 CRISPR-Cas9 技术还没有完全成熟，但它能够带来的影响力和爆发力已经是超乎想象。从稻谷到病菌再到胚胎的基因编辑， CRISPR-Cas9 技术将会改写历史。道纳坚信关键时间就是现在，科学家们必须结合各行各业的人，包括教师、画家、导演、媒体、作家等等，要共同努力，同心协力，让人们知道这技术未来的无限可能性。
2: I think it's through having scientific meetings that are open to the public, and already some of that is happening.

0: But I also think that it's through working with artists, working with musicians, working with writers, working with journalists, working with movie makers. These are all people who whose jobs, really, in many ways, are to create either whether it's artwork or writing or videos and documentaries and things like that that communicate ideas to a broader public. And so I think by having scientists interacting with people that are not scientists but whose jobs are really involved reaching out to the public on different topics, that we can really engage people on a much more broader level.
1: 或许就是到那充满热情的个性，遇到好奇心一样重的夏鹏提爷，虽然两人来自不同背景，学术领域也不一样，但命运就是要让他们相遇。或许解开 CRISPR-Cas9 的谜题，打开这一扇通往基因编辑的门，就是他们的宿命吧。
0: I think she's very stylish. She's from Paris. She is very passionate. I was drawn immediately to her intensity as a scientist. I think she has a great sense of what's important in science and what the big questions are in science. I think she really recognized that the power of the genetics and cell biological experiments that her lab was doing could be extended by working together with a lab like mine that does biochemical and structural biology work. So, and she has a wonderful sense of humor, so we've had a lot of good laughter together.
2: Me, I like to collaborate. I think this is the same thing for Jennifer Doudna. I think she's also a scientist who collaborates very easily. Mm-hmm. And I think we have a little bit maybe the same view. And that's why we connected very fast.
1: 但 CRISPR-Cas9 的贡献不止如此，因为在美国的另一端还有张峰以及他的团队。
3: I have about 20 graduate students and postdoctoral researchers, and we work on a combination of developing CRISPR-Cas9 or CRISPR CTF1 genome editing technologies to be able to study biology, but also trying to turn it into a therapeutic ready molecule.
1: 穿上实验袍走入实验室，神采奕奕的他年仅34岁，已经是麻省理工学院不可或缺的研究员。不仅同一时间研发 CRISPR-Cas9 这复杂的系统，更成功地将它运用到老鼠实验、哺乳类和人类细胞内进行成功的基因编辑，为 CRISPR-Cas9 打通一条通往基因编辑革命的道路。
3: We can use it both in research to really advance our understanding of disease so that drugs are really developed based on a rational understanding of the mechanism so that we'll have a much higher likelihood of succeeding. In addition to that, you can also imagine developing real therapeutics to treat a number of different diseases.
1: 出生于中国，11岁与家人从大陆移民到美国爱荷华州。小学生的年龄应该对这世界还充满许多的好奇以及不确定性，但张峰与众不同。当时《侏罗纪公园》票房横扫全球，一般孩子看完大多只是觉得好玩有趣，张峰也不例外。但惊人的是，也因为这部好莱坞片，让他立志要钻研复杂又诱人的基因编辑。
3: I had no idea what molecular biology is. My impression of biology was memorizing different types of trees, dissecting small, really smelly sort of paraformaldehyde preserved frogs and labeling anatomical parts. That was not so interesting to me. But then when I went to this class and they showed us Jurassic Park and taught us some of the advances in molecular biology, I got really captivated.
1: 电影《侏罗纪公园》里，人们用分子生物学的方法复育恐龙来吸引游客入园。当这部电影正挑战观众的视觉程度以及胃口时，当年13岁的张峰则是把它当纪录片在看。实在难以想象，一堂分子生物学课里看的电影，让张峰从此了解生物学背后的基本原则以及 DNA 的运作方式。
3: I got really captivated because all of a sudden, biology is no longer just about memorizing things. There are fundamental principles, like DNA is formed by just four DNA bases, and they encode amino acids. So there's something that there's a fundamental principle that kind of governs how this whole biological system, how they work. And I like that. And I thought, if I can learn to understand these principles better, maybe I can use it to engineer useful things.
1: 但毕竟曾经也是一个孩子，张峰当然也有失误的时候，而这一切都要从小时候他最好的朋友习德开始说起。
4: Feng and I have known each other for 17, 18 years now. We first met at the Boston Logan Airport. We were both waiting for our luggage after flights from the Midwest, and I saw, you know, this kid with this, you know, science T-shirt, and so I walked over to him because I thought that he was also going to the science camp. So I asked him, and he said yes. And ever since then, we've been best friends. One funny story is we were actually lab partners back in college in organic chemistry, our sophomore year. But in this organic chemistry lab, he forgot to include one of the reagents before we actually started heating the mixture. And then afterwards thought, okay, well, maybe I should just include it now. What would actually happen? And then there was this explosion and all of the experiment had sort of fallen apart. And I just find it interesting because now he's a well-known and very successful scientist, but every scientist has some mishaps along the way that they learn from, and that probably was one for him.
1: 专注研究基因，张峰2004年在哈佛大学取得化学及物理学士，2009年在史丹佛大学取得化学及生物工程博士，之后进入麻省理工学院，成为最年轻的教授。沿途张峰不断学习，从早到晚都待在实验室，不断研究，不断创新。他相信，科学要进步，要活跃，就需要融入多方面的想法与思维。因此，他的学生成为了他最重要的思考来源。
5: You know, for me, when I was rotating in the lab, I just loved being in the lab, and so I would end up being here very late until like 11, midnight. And it was funny because not that many people would be around then, but Feng happened to be around like every night that summer. And he would, like, my rotation desk was over by the side and it was next to his bench. So he would be like doing experiments next to me like 11 p.m. I was like, I've never seen a professor, you know, actually doing experiments, staying in lab late, like along with his students.
1: 看到张峰就仿佛雨后天晴的彩虹般，也像夏日午后的微风徐徐吹过，他永远是那么谦虚温和。细框镜片后透露的是智慧但坚定的眼神。张峰从不以自己的成就为傲，一贯的从容谦虚，开口常常带着惯用的口头禅挺好的。学生们也总是喜欢围绕在他身边，因为他除了高深的学问之外，其他都与学生们平起平坐，随和一样，生活一样，年龄也一样。他的为人一向虚怀若谷，从来不曾骄傲自满。
5: I remember that we were working on a paper, and it was my first paper, and I was super excited about it, and Feng actually let me like submit it because he knew it was like such a big deal. And then we pulled an all-nighter, we actually pulled a double all-nighter, which I'd never done in undergrad, and all of the grad students, we all like passed out and had to recover, but he had a meeting at like 7 a.m., so he just, you know, had to go to that, and so he was really just tireless, and he just does this great thing where he just engages with you, and you get a really strong personal connection. It's a crazy experience, and we got to like talk about science, and he took us out to dinner, and it was ridiculous like that this professor who was doing so much in lab also had so much time to kind of dedicate to his students.
6: Well, he is definitely one very, very well read, and he knows a bit about everything, and it's amazing to learn from someone who has such great insight on almost every aspect of biology, and that's how he has inspired me.
1: 不仅如此，张峰只要一有空，便会带着他的学生们一同享用午餐，讨论研究，讨论不同事物。因为对张峰而言，他们不只是学生，也是朋友。或许对他来说，这就是科学上的缘分吧。
5: Feng's general presence all the time is, you know, the reason that the lab is so successful. You know, Feng's here
7: very late at night with us. You know, we go out to dinner and we talk about science, and Fung's always there. You know, so there's always sort of like a general like moving forward, and Fung is the driver. So, yeah, of course, that was the success.
1: 如果麻省理

0: 理工学院的博德研究所是一辆巴士，那么张峰就是司机。不管路多么陡，眼前障碍多么多，张峰都会一直开着这一辆巴士，带领他的学生们往目标前进，永不停顿。但巴士也有休息的时候，对张峰而言，研究是如此的重要，但生命中的朋友，他更是付出所有的关心。
1: Most recently, when my grandfather passed away, I think he has a lot of stuff going on, as evidenced by the reason that you guys are here. But the moment I mentioned it to him, he and his wife dropped everything, said, "What are you doing right now? Where are you? We want to come see you." And they spent a couple of hours with me just talking through what had happened, how I felt, how my family was doing.And it was just comforting to be there with a friend who could be there for me at a moment that I needed it.
0: 年纪轻轻就能有如此成就，有人说是因为张峰聪明，也有人说是因为他执着。但对张峰的指导教授国平来说，是因为他有一颗谦卑又善良的心。国平教授想到张峰，就想到曾经的一段故事，让他一辈子终身难忘。
2: When we also have collaborations internationally, work together, and last a year ago, we actually started a collaboration with the Chinese Academy of Sciences in Shenzhen Institute of Advanced Technology, and we need him to go there to defend our proposals and to get funding. He would just fly there just for that half day, and all the way to Shenzhen in China, and give the talks and help to prepare things, then come back.Because he has a very busy schedule, like everyone else, probably busier than most of us. And he would just go there flying for a total of about 36 hours just for that half day over there to help us to get that collaboration going. Wow. So that's kind of warm, supportive personality he has.
0: 一颗真诚的心、谦卑的态度以及雄伟的毅力，张峰颠覆了大家对他的想象。他感动了自己的教授，启发了自己的学生，更是激励了身边的人。这三位科学家研发的 CRISPR-Cas9 技术，也证明了他们对于自己科学领域的理想以及热忱。科学的道路永无止境，他的研究过程是孤独、辛苦与漫长的。在浩瀚无穷的天空下，永远有未知未被发现的真理等着人们去一一探索挖掘。 CRISPR-Cas9 的发明只是一个小小的种子，但这小小的种子却可能引发未来的无限大。
3: Just a few weeks ago, University of Pennsylvania, their RAI committee approved a strategy of using the CRISPR system to treat blood cancers, and also.I think even just a couple of weeks ago, clinicians and scientists in China announced that they were going to develop a CRISPR-based therapeutics for engineering immune cells to be able to attack cancers in the body. And so these are very exciting areas that I think we'll see a lot of progress in.
0: CRISPR-Cas9 基因编辑技术也将进入一个新的阶段，就是人类 CRISPR 基因编辑临床实验即将展开。
4: The fact is that the CRISPR-Cas9 technology is really meant to be used in the laboratory for research and development purposes in any field of biology one can think of, whether it's a medical-oriented field or agriculture-oriented field or biotechnology-oriented field.Now, surely there is a hope, and this is an effort that is carried on by a number of scientists in the academic setting, in the clinical setting, and also in the biotechnology setting, is the fact that the technology could be really developed as a direct technology to really treat human genetic disorders. Mm-hmm. Now, you have some risks with regard to wrong usages of the technology, but I really rely actually on the fact that you have anyway a number of biosafety and ethical regulations which the scientists are, are following up.
0: CRISPR-Cas9 在伦理规范

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1: If this technology is employed in embryos or germ cells, eggs or sperm, the changes that are induced in the DNA become inheritable, so they can be transmitted to future generations. Something that doesn't happen when we do somatic cell editing, which would be used in one patient to cure one disease, and that's it. And so, you know, the opportunities with human embryo editing are enticing in a way, because one could imagine correcting a genetic disorder that would then never be transmitted to future generations. But it also means that scientists now, in principle, could make changes to the evolution of human beings,
2: right?
1: Because we now sort of have control over our own genetic inheritance. And so that's something that I think is just it's clearly very powerful technology and something that requires careful thought before forging ahead.
0: 他们的研究成果于2012还有2013年持续发表过后，全球已经有许多实验室利用这样子的平台进行人类还有各种生物细胞的遗传工程研究。因为 CRISPR-Cas9 系统有助于修正基因的微小突变，未来可应用于治疗基因微小突变所造成的遗传疾病。一旦成真，这就会是医疗一大进展，更会是基因编辑的革命。
3: So as we know, we have very good chemistry and drug screening system, so we can design good drugs. But those patients they have to take drugs throughout their life. So why not?With the advance of programmable nucleases, perhaps it's a better option to go back to the DNA blueprint and then fix the problem from the source. Yeah, so that way patients, they can be cured. Yeah, their diseases don't have to be controlled like, throughout their life.
0: 在同一时间，却在世界不同的角落，共同将 CRISPR-Cas9 带进人类梦想中。这小小生医科学的一小步，却可能是人类未来生态进程的一大步。
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Most of us know there is only one Earth, but few actually understand how it has suffered. Dr. James Hansen is considered a pioneer in climate change science. Dr. Veerabhadran Ramanathan is considered a visionary in climate change research. He was the first to discover that CFCs, widely used as refrigerants, among them Joseph Raz, who has been making original contributions to legal, political, and moral philosophy. Stephen Owen is a leading scholar on Tang poetry and classical Chinese literature. He published monographs that offer insight into Tang poetry, jointly awarded the Tang Prize in Sinology with Stephen Owen, is Yoshinobu Shiba, who has devoted himself to the study of Chinese social-economic history, especially that of the Song.